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1: Well, a very, very good morning to each and every one of you. This is show 26, and this is the Lime and Shine comeback with me, Tor. A very good morning to you all. Where has the time gone? It has simply flown by. But now I'm back, and it's really great to be here once again to Lime and Shine with you all. So I've got some fantastic tunes lined up for you this morning, hoping you'll stay here for the hour and enjoy it. Starting off now, Super Limey with The Absence of You. Totally fitting for the comeback show.

Just absolutely gorgeous, gorgeous tunes to start us off this morning. How beautiful. And I hope that the tunes have brought you round nice and slow this morning. Remember, when we're liming, there is no need to rush anywhere. So thinking of the last song, it was called Paragraphs, and it got me thinking about life in general and how our lives could be written in paragraphs. Many of you may have had the adventures this summer, or maybe a bit like me, some of you might have had a summer you didn't quite bargain for. But nevertheless, it will be a paragraph in time that we can choose to revisit and enjoy the memories of, or simply draw a line under and begin a new paragraph. Beginning a new paragraph today, right now, if that feels like the right thing to do. And of course, the change of season is a good time as any for rewriting your paragraphs.

by Michael Jackson, taking me right back to my paragraph of 1984, those heady days of being in my teens. How wonderful. So you might have all noticed it has definitely turned a little bit chillier. I'm now having to put double layers on and socks everywhere I go. We are about to leave late summer and to go into autumn. But before we do that, I want you to spend some time this coming week ahead going over the past few summer months and how it was for you. We had the really long, hot days, day after day, dried out grass. We had our fans on, trips with the grandkids or the dogs to the beach, time spent over drinks with good friends, going to shows, gigs, festivals, ice creams, whatever. Slow long mornings with coffee and whatever else might sum up your summer for you. Rereading over your own paragraphs might just keep you going as the shorter days come along. Here's a slow introduction now to the autumn time ahead. Enjoy September Grass by James Taylor.

with Harvest Moon. I don't know why, but I've been hearing that in all sorts of places a lot lately, and I've just about fallen in love with that song. Lovely. So, I've loved the summer and I've loved the spring. However, I have been really excited and waiting to get to autumn. Yay!

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And it's one of my favourites ever by Couch. I've been waiting to play it on Lime and Shine for you. And I couldn't because it's actually called Autumn. So because Autumn is on its way, I'm more than excited to play it now for you. Please enjoy.

0: Well, what did you think of that? That was Autumn by Couch. And it's just beautiful. It brings back so many gorgeous memories with it. And you know, I was meditating the other day, really deeply meditating. And then when the meditation finished, I played that tune on Alexa and I just listened to it in the stillness and quietness of life. Nothing else going on at the time. And I really started to hear the vocals and each individual instrument. Maybe want to try it one day. Just beautiful.
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0: And that brought us very nicely into our sunny spot for today. So I've been taking really extra good care of myself through my recovery. I've been doing longer meditations, as I said before, deeper breathing for longer and longer. When I'm waking up in pain in the middle of the night, I've been breathing into that pain and soothing it with a breath. And thankfully, it's good for all of us, whether you're recovering or not. There's a fantastic guy called Jon Kabat-Zinn, he's my guru of all time, who brought mindfulness to the Western world. And he always says, don't wait to sew your parachute until the last minute when you might need it. Do something about it while you can before you need to jump out of that plane with a parachute. So basically saying, if we start to meditate now, we can then hopefully mean that we can stay calmer, more present and breathe a bit deeper at times that we might really need it, such as challenging times and any upheavals that we might be going through. So inviting you to take your seat and relax. You can either lay down, of course you can lay down, make yourself comfy, or you can sit in your favourite comfy chair, and why not pop your feet up too while you're at it, and then allow your hands to rest. Allow your body to sink a bit deeper into the surface that's supporting you. And then begin to slow down your breath bit by bit. As you begin to breathe a bit deeper, notice the sensations of your breath moving into and out from the body. And do this for the whole duration of this tune, if you fancy. This is Never Gonna Let You Go Away by Backstreet.

to come out of that sunny spot. It doesn't mean that you can't stay in that same kind of frame of mind, that same template of the sunny spot, which is awareness, relaxation. You know, you can go about your chores with some relaxation embodied as well. And just to clarify, that was Black Street and it wasn't Backstreet. They were a big sensation in the 90s, and I'm sure they wouldn't be offended if I said it, but they definitely wouldn't fit into Lime and Shine. So my next tune for you is a shiny tune, because we're going to start to shine through the rest of the set. This next tune is Senorita by Justin Timberlake. Now, don't tell me we haven't all done the bit, screaming like the ladies and singing like the guys. Enjoy this. Have some fun.

excited here in the Lime and Shine studio. Oh, now, don't tell me that you weren't doing that with your other half or your friend. We were proper getting into that by the fabulous Justin Timberlake. What a funky tune. How lovely. Now, I'm going to treat you to a couple of old school dance tracks here. First of all is Love Town, and second is Searching by Luther Vandross. Enjoy.

boy, oh boy, is it great to be back on the seat, headphones on, tunes at the end of my fingertips. Absolutely wonderful. Grooving along here in this studio. The dog's even dreaming of dancing because our little paws are going 10 to the dozen. So we've only got time for a couple more now. And I cannot wait to come back again next week. So hopefully you'll be tuning in. Don't forget that you can go to the website, Bognor Radio Respect, which is super duper, by the way. Big up to the guy that runs it. I mean, it's just fantastic. We've got more and more people getting involved. And it's all in the aid of raising awareness for mental health and well-being. It doesn't get better than that. So you can head over to the website. 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If you want more of something, let us know. And then you can see a little icon that says Alexa, I believe. And then you can train your Alexa to put on Bognor Radio Respect. So then next Sunday, you can say at 10 a.m, Alexa, play Bognor Radio Respect, and it'll tune in straight to this show and everybody else's show. So do stay in touch with us here at Bognor Radio Respect. I'm leaving you now with two tracks. This first one was brand new to me. I don't know if it's new to you. They're a band called Confunction. Never heard of them, but they're really funky and they fit right into my playlist. And then finishing at the end of the set with Let It Whip by the Dazz Band. Take good care. Lots and lots of love to you all, and I'll see you next week.

Good morning, you beauties, and a hearty welcome to you all on this fine Sunday. How are you all doing this beautiful day? Been busy? I have actually, so today is all about relaxing into the day, chilled, happy, and keeping those pressures tucked away in a neat little box for the next hour at least. So without further ado, we're going to start today's show with a bit of a banger from the 80s, and this is Modern Talking with Brother Louie.

Well, that was a blast from the past, wasn't it, guys? That was Dr. Hook when you're in love with a beautiful woman. I used to think he was so cool with his cowboy hat and eye patch. I know, I was young. No judgments, thank you. Anyway, how has your week been? Busy, easy, relaxed? So, crackers, you haven't come up for air as yet? Oh, yeah, we've all been there. How is Bingate going for you? If you know, you know, right? So many opinions across social media. Some comments have had me proper chuckling. Talking of the socials, smooth, I know. If you are knowing me, you are listening to the Sunday Funday Brunch Show with me, Polly, on Bognor Radio Respect. I almost forgot where I was going with that. 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We are your local station run by volunteers just for you, you lucky little things. Right, next up I have a fabulous song by the brilliant Rachel Platten. She is of the This Is My Fight song. Great song. I've played it many, many times on the show and will continue to do so. Anyway, this is another one from her. This is Rachel Platten and it's called Stand By You. It's an absolute belter, really beautiful song. Let me know what you think. Here she comes.

Guys, joining me in the studio today, I have the largest spider. He has definitely got his beady eye on me for sure. So, I am going to see if he has any requests. He's giving Eurasia vibes to me at the moment. Then I shall grab a cup to escort him into and back out he goes. Then reward myself with a nice brew for being a very brave girl. So while I do that, you enjoy this absolute beaut from Eurasia. This is Blue Savannah. Like to keep everybody happy here at Bognor Radio. Respect. You enjoy. I'm going to crack on. Come here, you wriggly little creep. Ooh. See you in a minute, guys.

Well, I think my heart is working itself back down to a sensible beat now. Not stressful at all. I think he was trying to get his own show. Anyway, not today, Boris. Out he gone. Next up, we have Tapao with Heart and Soul. Enjoy.

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Supporting mental health and well-being, one song at a time.

That was the fabulous Wax with Build a Bridge to Your Heart. And that last one was the fabulous Julia Michaels. Another fab find of mine this week via the socials. Didn't know she existed. And what a beautiful voice. Released in 2017. Honestly, sometimes talent just doesn't get the right attention it deserves. Anywho, we are just a little bit of time left, so I'm going to squeeze in as many as I can until we are no more. Shall we have a little bit of ELO? Oh, I do like this band. This is Telephone Line, one of my faves.

Right, my lovelies, that is me done for this week. Thank you so much for your company. You are all blooming lovely, and all your support with Boris the Spider. I shall see you the same time, same place next week. You stay listening for DJ Sid. He's coming up next with his Fab Britonic show, and I'm going to leave you with the amazing Andy Grammer. And as always, all my love. I'll see you the same time next week. Bye.

DJ Polly for your Sunday brunch show. Now you're in the hands of DJ Sid, and that was the Beatles with Taxman. Well, keeping up with the Beatles and that sort of theme, well, we're heading back to Chuck Berry, who was a massive influence on the Beatles. Here's a famous one you'll know. It's Johnny B. Goode, and it's got a very memorable guitar riff. I'll shut up now.

So we haven't played the sounds on here for quite a little while, have we? It's a little bit sad, but I just haven't worked them into the set lists. But this week we have. We've got their song called Sweet Motion. It's a belter. You need to get in your playlists. And remember, when I'm promoting these young, upcoming indie acts, I don't ask for anything. I just want to play their music and get it heard. Here's Sweet Motion by the Sounds.

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1: Well, you lot, I hope you lot have had a wonderful week and have been really wanting to tune into the Protonic Show. I love doing these shows for you and I love making people's days feel a lot better. Let's say no to racism, let's say yes to music. We're turning to the Seahorses, we're turning to their only album which came out in 1997. It was called Do It Yourself, that was nearly 30 years ago. Here's a belter off it, an underrated one at that. 1999 by the Seahorses on Bognor Radio.

Britpop vibes in the area. Manchester vibes in the area. You know how we roll here. It's your favourite host, DJ Sid, for those who've joined in a little bit late. Now, that song was 1999 by the Seahorses. We're still keeping up with our Stone Roses theme without actually touching the roses yet. We're heading to Ian Brown. He's been a legendary solo artist as well as prolific frontman with the Stone Roses. Some of his earlier solo works are more of my favourites. Here's a personal favourite I found just the other day while researching some stuff. Here's Time Is My Everything by Ian Brown. It's got a cool sort of introduction to it. I hope you lot have been spreading positive vibes in your area. Ian Brown vibes in the area. Come on, you know.

Before the next song, we're going to be covering today's Premier League matches. We have Manchester City taking on Sunderland at the Etihad Stadium at 2 p.m. It's not on Sky Sports, so you'll just have to keep watching on your phone. Well, keep watching the scores. And we've got Manchester United taking on Fulham at Fulham at 4:30. It's on Sky Sports. Here's The Verve with Love Is Noise.

And to those that haven't seen, Oasis have announced a tour in 2027. My dad and my mum have both applied for tickets. I'm hoping we can get them. Well, the support act has been announced. It's Richard Ashcroft again. But now, let's turn our heads to Jake Bugg, who was around my age when he dropped his solo debut album. Here's Two Fingers by Jake Bugg.

Time to turn it very psychedelic. Returning to the Black Angels, and this song reminds me of lockdown. Wait, that was 6 years ago. I can vividly remember this being on my dad's laptop while he was doing work. I was sat home playing Call of Duty Modern Warfare 2, and then like a couple of months later, he got a new work laptop. That one ended up with me. A few months later, I started making music. Wow, time does fly. Here's the Black Angels, the first Vietnamese War.

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1: Well, what I said about that last one pretty much reflects the same view on this one, and I know my dad's going to be listening, so in a way this one goes out to him. This song just brings back some epic lockdown memories, like when I walked down into the front room and just had, what is it, like the most unhealthy breakfast on the planet. What was it? I'm trying to remember. Some form of like chocolate milk and whatever. Well, here's the Brian Jonestown Massacre with Wisdom. This one's a long one. It's a belter. Get it in your playlists.

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1: Well, for my football fans out there, you're going to be very disappointed. The Premier League and the EFL Championship are on break. Well, this next coming week, because of the international breaks for the Nations League, it's not something that I really, really, really care about, but I'll still watch if I get the time. Now, let's go to a song that more of you are going to be able to listen to and find more accessible. We're turning to Ash, another 90s classic Britpop band. This one's called Girl From Mars. It's a banger.
2: Oh,

well, keeping up the success after your biggest concert you've ever done isn't the easiest thing. The Stone Roses did it, and this song is a banger considering all the lawsuits and problems they were facing in 1991. Here's the Stone Roses, One Love, Belter.

Well, people, if you were just listening to that and basically going, what did DJ Siv mention just then? Don't worry, I'm not going to give you a full lesson of lore and what happened to the Stone Roses. But basically, what happened was, like, their record labels and their old managers basically did them over when they were starting out, and they had to go to court and fight that one out. It was all documents. Anyway, here's Blur with Bang from the album Leisure, which came out in 1991. It's not, like, commercial Blur, it's baggy Blur. You know what I mean?

listen up. What's the time? Oasis have announced a 2027 tour. If you haven't registered, unfortunately, you can't get tickets anymore. But here's some Mad Fruit vibes in the area. Oasis with Supersonic. It was their first ever single ever recorded. I'll give you a little more information in a bit.

was Oasis's Supersonic. It was the first single ever recorded, and funnily enough, a little Easter egg on the album art is Johnny Marr's Rickenbacker, which he used to write This Charming Man. Johnny Marr sold all of his guitars now. He's buying new ones. Anyway, here's Noel Gallagher's High Flying Birds with a tune that sounds nothing like what he's ever done before or after it. Here's The Man Who Built the Moon. It was a closer to Who Built the Moon, which came out 2017.

Well, people, how are we doing this week? I hope we're doing well, and I hope that we're not spreading bad vibes in our local community, because you know what I stand for. You know what we here at Bognor Radio Respect stand for. We stand for peace. We stand for good vibes. We want to play the best music, and we want to play it to the people that respect it. We want to play it to the people that are going to be spreading good vibes in their area and making people feel happy. Remember, you don't say yes to racism, because it's not right. You don't discriminate someone for the colour of their skin. You don't discriminate someone for their disability. You don't discriminate anyone for things that they cannot help. You don't discriminate anyone at all, full stop, ever. And I'm saying that from a position of being a minority myself. Yes, right, people are gonna go, how are you a minority, DJ? I said, you're on a radio show, you've got it all. No, I don't. I can't see. I've got sight problems. I've got autism. I've probably got 100 other problems that I don't care about, because the thing in life is, you can't be going down. The only way is up. The only way is up. The only way is up. That's all you got to think. You cannot be bringing yourself down. You can't be bringing anyone else down. You got to be putting good vibes in the area. You got to say no to racism, as I always say here. Always say it. Say it with me. No to racism. I want you to say it now. No to racism. Good. I hope you did. I'm trying to make these shows fun, interactive, and just cool for everybody to listen to. Whether you're a six-year-old kid discovering Oasis for the first time because your parents are going, oh my god, this DJ's great, we need to get our kids listening to this. Or whether you're some 50-year-old bloke listening to the radio just going, why does he get it? Why does this 16-year-old lad from Bognor Regis seem to play cool music? I don't know. I've been around music since I was 7. I'm going to see the Sex Pistols in December. One of the very first bands I ever discovered was the Sex Pistols. First band I discovered, New Fast Door and Mac Daffodils. You probably go, what is that? And Manchester Indie Group. I've played them on my shows before, and that actually leads to quite a good segue. So, if you're listening to this and going, I'm so sad that the Britonic show's over this week, don't be. Head to BognorRadioRespect.org now to go, scroll down, find Britonic, and you can get all the shows I keep up on the server. I only take down the really, really bad ones, and I hope I don't have to take this one down. I hope you lot have loved it. I hope the people have loved it. I hope Bognor Radio Respect have loved it. I hope everyone around me's loved it. My dad, my mum, everyone that I care about loves it. That's what I do. I want to make people happy. I want to make people feel good, you know? We got to do good things. We got to stand up to these bad people in our world, people. Remember to stay young and invincible. It's yours truly, the godlike genius and legend, DJ Sid, signing off. Ending on a little bit of classic jungle. This is from Goldie's album, Timeless, which came out in 1995. It's a banger, people!

0: Quick, Dave, quick! Quick! It's time for the Dave the Duck Show! Yes, right now! I can see you've been to the baker's. That's an awfully large box of Cornish pasties. And sausage rolls. And there's some Danish pastries. Gosh, Dave. Come on, bring them with you. Bring them with you. We'll eat them while we do the show. We can have them on tea break and coffee break and elevenses. And Cornish pasty break. Yeah, come on, it's time for the show.
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This is show number 333. 333, well said, Dave. And as always, you're tuned to me, JP, the square pusher and duck wrangler. Yep, all right, Dave. And leading the way, as it's his show, armed with his sound effects generator, which is really amazingly advanced, is the King of Duckness, the Anatadai of Angmering, the great Ducktator, Dave the Duck. We're bringing yet another fun-packed show to you, full of great music and silliness. That's right, Dave, as always, this show is coming to you almost live and direct from very close to a fish and chip shop at the end of the Strand in Goring-by-Sea via beautiful Bognor Regis. Bognor's going to be good soon, Dave. Yep, it's going to be sunny again. Be nice on that beach. And the chips will be good, yep. As always, we hope you're doing well out there in listener land. Still a bit of a tough gig out there, but things will improve. That's right, Dave, just like the weather, fingers crossed. As always, before we kick off the smorgasbord that is the show, we're going to open the doors of perception. That's right, Dave. We are taking Aldous Huxley's advice and we are going to enjoy a bit of The Doors. The track we're going to enjoy from The Doors is a cover by The Doors of a Slim Harpo classic, I'm a King Bee. That's right, Dave. That's right. It's a bit of a contradiction in terms with Jim Morrison being the Lizard King, but singing that he's a king bee. He's a lizard bee or a bee lizard. Anyway, back to the music, Dave. Come on.

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1: It is request time here on the Dave the Duck Show. And that's right, Dave. And our first request always goes out to our number one listener. Thanks for supporting us, number one. You are awesome. Right from the start. That's right, Dave. She was there right from the start. And for our number one listener, we have a bit of the Foo Fighters and their track, The Sky is a Neighbourhood. You're right, Dave. This could be a little bit about global warming. I see, yeah, and there's not as many birds flying around up there anymore. All the ecosystems are going. Oh, dear.

Our next request goes out to Jilly, who is a huge fan of the Pogues. That's right, Dave, it's because she's a bit of a McDougal. And Sri Lankan McDougal. Yep. And for Jilly, we are playing the Pogues track, Fiesta. No, she didn't drive a Fiesta, it was an Escort. A Ghia.

Next up, we have a track for Tim. Tim has requested a bit of Derek and the Dominoes and their classic, Layla.

The next track we're playing goes out to Jacqueline, who has recently discovered Dave's amazing show. Yeah, we're giving her a round of applause, Dave. Yeah. And for Jacqueline, we're playing a little bit of the Arctic Monkeys with their track 505.

And the final track we are playing goes out to Paul, who would like to hear a bit of the Rolling Stones, who definitely gather a bit of moss, and their track, Gimme Shelter. And they can shelter their moss. Yeah, that's right, Dave.

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2: 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At 3 p.m, we have the matinee Movie Rama Show with DJ Bubba Lula. 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And at 10 p.m, we have Happy Hardcore with DJ Cine. On Sunday at 11 a.m, we have Sunday Brunch with DJ Polly. Which is always really tasty. Well said, Dave. At 12 o'clock noon, we have Britonic with DJ Sid. At 1 p.m, we have the big one. We have the Dave the Duck Show with me, JP, and the King of Darkness, Dave the Duck. And at 4 p.m, we have the Nostalgia Show with DJ Dazzle. 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And at 10 p.m. we have the new DJ and Duck Show repeat slot. All of that is coming up this week on Bognor Radio Respect. That's right, Dave, well said. 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

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And now, exclusive to the Dave the Duck Show, it's time for

Desert Island Duck. Welcome to Desert Island Duck, exclusively live on the Dave the Duck Show. I shall give you a brief outline of this feature. Dave the Duck is worried about becoming marooned on a desert island whilst he's on a luxury cruise. So he's requesting that listeners email in and provide 8 tracks for his solar-powered MP3 player, known as the iSun. Yes, I'm coming to the nut, Dave. And along with the tracks, he is asking for a book or novel to read. Yes, Dave, I'm coming to the nut. A luxury item that cannot be used to escape the island. And a type of nut for Dave to munch on. We're also allowing derivatives and things that have nuts in, and also things that have nothing to do with nuts other than maybe having a nutty texture. Along with these items, Dave has the complete works of Shakespeare's sister to enjoy. You're going to love that, yeah. And a copy of the Holy Bible by the Manic Street Preachers. They do rock, Dave, you're right. Today's selection has been sent in by Gareth. Thank you, Gareth. Much appreciated. And Gareth has us starting off with a bit of Mr. Scruff, and he has suggested for your iSun, Dave, the Mr. Scruff track, Jazz Potato. I know you like potatoes, yeah, particularly chips. This is kind of a jazzy potato. It does sound tasty, yeah. Could be good on the iSun, Dave. Here we go.

That's a great first suggestion from Gareth. It's going on the ice, son. Good stuff. Next up from Gareth, he has gone for a bit of Jazzanova and their track Bohemian Sunset.

Next up from Gareth, he's gone for a bit of Blockhead. Blockhead with their track Carnivores Unite. This is a little bit like when we have one of those meat feast pizzas, Dave, you're right, yep. They are tasty, yep.

0: cartilage there. 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I'm serious. He's dope. He's like an image of a glass man. You can't really see him. So we gonna roll with that. With that.
1: That's another winner from Gareth. Next up from Gareth, he's gone for a bit of RJD2. No, he's not the robot from Star Wars, Dave. He's the cousin of the robot from Star Wars, and he makes music. No, he's no relation. But we're going to hear the RJD2 track, Smoke and Mirrors. No, there's no robots. He does use computers to make the music, though.

So that track brings us to the halfway point of Gareth's song suggestions. So, Mr. Duck, the big question. No, not Is It Cake Break? That's coming up in a bit, Dave. No, the big question is, what do you think of the programme so far? It's going down well, Gareth. You've picked some winners. Next up from Gareth, he has gone for a bit of the Chemical Brothers for your iSun, Dave. And their track, Star Guitar.

That's another winner from Gareth. Next up from Gareth, he has gone for a bit of Nightmares on Wax and their classic, Flip Your Lid.

And now the final track suggested by Gareth for Dave's Eye Son. It comes from DJ Food and Square Pusher. And we're going to hear their track, Scratch Your Head.

0: So that brings Gareth's song suggestions to a conclusion. And Mr. Duck, what did you think? They've gone down well, Gareth. Good work. And Gareth, there's a few other bits that Gareth has gone for, Dave. He's picked a great nut suggestion, but first, the book or novel. Gareth has gone for The Dead Zone by Stephen King. It is a bit of a scary one. Maybe don't read it at night before you go to bed. Or you won't sleep. That's right, yeah. And then the luxury item Gareth has suggested you should have for the island that cannot be used to escape it. Gareth has said you should have a giant lamp, which I guess could be a night light if you get a bit scared at night, Dave, after reading Stephen King. And, I mean, it is probably a right riveting read, right riveting, the old Dead Zone, still. Anyway, and then finally, the nut suggestion. Gareth has gone for a coconut-flavoured Ritter Sport Bar. They are tasty, Dave, yeah. Thanks for your suggestions, Gareth. Good work.
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4: 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You can call them on 0800 0309 500. They are open 24 hours a day, 7 days a week. Their number again is 0800 0309 500. The Samaritans are there to listen. They can be reached on 116 123. Sane Line are there to offer emotional support from 4:30 until 10:30 p.m. Their number is 0300 304 7000. The Silver Line, which is for people aged over 55. They provide information, support and friendship 24/7. They can be called on 0800 470 80 90. CALM, which is the Campaign Against Living Miserably. This is for men who experience distressing thoughts and feelings. They're open from 5 until 12 p.m. 365 days a year. Their number is 0800 58 58 58. Nightline, which is for students. If you look at www.nightline.ac.uk, you can see whether your university or college offers a nighttime listening service. all the Nightline phone operators are students. Switchboard, which is the LGBT helpline, they can be reached on 0300 330 0630. If you identify as gay, lesbian, bisexual or transgender, Switchboard is open from 10 a.m. to 11 p.m. 365 days a year. And all the phone operators all identify as LGBT. Hopeline UK, which is for people aged under 35, they can be reached on 0800 068 4141 or by texting 07786 209 697. This is for people 35 years and under who are thinking about suicide, or if you're concerned about a young person who may be thinking about suicide, you can call Hopeline UK. They are open 10 a.m. to 10 p.m. weekdays and 2 until 10 p.m. at weekends and 2 until 10 p.m. on bank holidays. 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
5: That earworm was placed in your head by the kid.

And now on the Duck Show, it's time for an awesome instrumental. Today's awesome instrumental track comes from Jonathan Radford and Ashley Fripp. There's a bit of Fripp in there, yep. And there's a great bit of sax, Dave. I know you love the sax. It's a very soulful instrument, that's right, my friend. And we're gonna hear Jonathan Radford and Ashley Fripp perform the musical composition. It's a duet, I guess, between a piano and a sax. And it's known as Danse Hongroise. You think I maybe didn't get that quite right? Okay, I mean, Danse Hongroise? No, that wasn't right either. I mean, Danse Hongroise. Let's go for that, Dave. Come on. There's some soulful sax accompanied by a lovely bit of piano. The Joanna. This will be awesome, Dave. You're right. This will be an awesome instrumental.

And now on the Duck Show, it's time to move. This is the perfect opportunity to have a little bit of a boogie. Time to move. That's right, Dave. That's right, my friend. Get stretching. Get warming up. Today's Time to Move track comes from Santana. It's not as fast as some of that digital stuff, the electronic stuff, Dave. He's on a guitar. He's playing some samba. That's right. And the track that Santana is playing for us is called Samba Party. Samba Party, that's right. So, if you want to tap your foot, have a wiggle or a shake, or do a samba-style robot like Dave, I'm going to have a wiggle. I'm going to boogie, that's right, Dave, with you, my friend, because it is time to move.

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1: And now on the Duck Show, it's time for a super long song. Today's super long song comes from Neil Young and Crazy Horse. That's right, he hasn't actually got a horse on the banjo, Dave, it's his backing band. They're not crazy. No, come on, it's like a wild animal band. Now you get it. Yeah, good stuff. So we're going to hear Neil Young and his backing band, who are called Crazy Horse, perform the track Down by the River. Now, this is a super long song. It's a classic. But it's very long. It doesn't get that much airplay, but it should. We're going to right the wrong of the super long song here on the Dave the Duck Show. Well said, Dave. That's right. We've got Neil Young and his backing band, Crazy Horse. Yep, that's right. And this is taken from their album, Everybody Knows This Is Nowhere. Everybody Knows This Is Nowhere. Let's right the wrong, Dave, with this super long song.

And now on the Duck Show, it's time for a cool live performance. Today's cool live performance comes from Don Henley. That's right, Dave, the original eagle. Yep, and we're going to hear Don Henley perform his classic, The Boys of Summer. Summer has just about gone, Dave, although I think we're due another heat wave. I think the boys have gone too, yep. This is highly appropriate in the context of the song. Well said. And Don Henley's great live, given he's an eagle. So without doubt, Dave, this will be a cool live performance.

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2: 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On Sunday at 11 a.m, we have Sunday Brunch with DJ Polly. Which is always really tasty. Well said, Dave. At 12 o'clock noon, we have Britonic with DJ Sid. At 1 p.m, we have the big one. We have the Dave the Duck Show with me, JP, and the King of Darkness, Dave the Duck. And at 4 p.m, we have the Nostalgia Show with DJ Dazzle. At 7 p.m, we have the Mental Health and Music Matters Show with me, JP. And at 8 p.m. we have podcasts with me, JP. And at 10 p.m. we have the new DJ and Duck Show repeat slot. All of that is coming up this week on Bognor Radio Respect. That's right, Dave, well said. Be there or be square.

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1: And now on the Duck Show, it's time for a bit of bird song. Today's beautiful bit of bird song comes from Paul McCartney and Wings. That's right, Big Mac. And we got the bird reference in there, Dave. Wings. That's right, birds have wings. You have wings, but you prefer to use an aeroplane to fly. It is a lot less tiresome, I'm sure, yeah. And first class is comfy, yeah, all right. Anyhow, we're going to enjoy the Paul McCartney and Wings track, Band on the Run. That's right, Dave. Paul McCartney and his band were actually on the run because of Linda's cooking her sausages. No, the vegan sausages aren't so good. And it's a well-known fact that the band were actually on the run until Linda's superstar designer daughter, Stella McCartney, designed the mozzarella vegan burger. That's right, Dave. After that, the band were allowed home. That's right. It's got to be said, though, if Stella hadn't done a stellar job with the mozzarella burger, then things could be very different for Big Mac.

And now on the Duck Show, it's time for the list. Compiled by some of the finest

Musical minds around, the list never fails to offer up a musical masterpiece. And Dave the Duck has full access. No, I wasn't going to leave that out. So, Mr. Duck, the big question... No. The price of cake will drop. When it drops, Dave, let's not worry about that. It's still quite cheap in the grand scheme of things. Let's not worry about the price of cake. I know you do, but come on. Focus on the show. The big question, Dave. What have you selected for us to enjoy from the list this week? It was an easy one. Good stuff. I see, partly because the musician involved is amazing, but also because there wasn't really much of a selection. Things are getting tough at the moment, Dave, yeah, but they'll get better. They'll get better. That song list will grow on the list. So what you gone for? Ah, a bit of Jimi Hendrix and his cover version of the Bob Dylan classic, All Along the Watchtower. Hendrix Watchtower. I like that, Dave. Yeah. So why have you selected this track over all the other tracks on the list? The others were rubbish. And this is amazing. This is one of the greatest cover versions of all time. And it's one of Hendrix's best songs, I think it's got to be said. Although he's written so many brilliant ones. But he didn't write this one. He just did his own interpretation. And the drums are good. Yes, we mustn't forget the drums. Yeah, Mitch Mitchell on the drums and Noel Redding on the bass. Let's not forget Noel. Noel's good, yeah. And they did work together as a trio to give humanity a beautiful experience, which is still going on now, Dave.

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2: 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The Soda Club. The 730 Soda Club. Not the 430 Soda Club, nope. Nope. And we're going to hear the 730 Soda Club perform a cover version of the Santi Gold classic, Disparate Youth. This will be really cool, Dave, you're right, yeah. They are not drinking soda while they're performing. And they don't burp during the performance, having drunk soda before the performance. I don't know that there's any soda involved, Dave. I've got to be honest. I mean, maybe afterwards. At the after-show party, yeah, they might have some fizzy pop then. Anyhow, Dave, this will be great. Come on, let's focus on the music. It's a great track, the original, and this is going to be a great cover version.

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3: That earworm was placed in your head by the kid of

That is sadly it for another Dave the Duck Show. We're out of time, Dave. We'll be back for another show soon. Thanks for tuning in, and thank you if you contributed. You help make the show. It's much appreciated. You can reach us on email. Stay safe, everyone, and catch your next show. Ah, yes. Thank you for reminding me, Dave. One last thing that's good to remember, and that is never give up, never surrender. Dave has these final musical messages for you to enjoy.

The forthright and punky views of Dave the Duck and the contents of his show are not meant to offend anyone. We're just having some fun. Isn't it, my lovelies?

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Just after four on a Sunday afternoon. Good afternoon to you, Bognor. Welcome along to the Nostalgia Show, week 37. I thank y'all. I do. I really do. From the bottom of my heart, they say we wouldn't.

0: kicking things off on a Sunday afternoon from the movie Beverly Hills Cops. That, of course, was Harold Faltermeyer from 1984 and Axel F.
1: It happened on one of them zippity-doo-dah days. Now, that's the kind of day when you can't open your mouth without a song jump right out of it. Zippity-doo-dah, zippity-ay. My, oh my, what a wonderful day. Plenty of sunshine heading my way. Zippity-doo-dah, zippity-ay. Mr. Bluebird's on my shoulder. It's the truth. It's actual. Everything is satisfactual. Zippity-doo-dah, zippity-ay. Wonderful feeling, wonderful day. Yes, sir. Zippity-doo-dah, zippity-ay. My, oh my, what a wonderful

Movie Songs of the South, that was James Baskett on lead vocals and zippity doo dah. Good afternoon, Bognor. Welcome along, DJ Dazzle here from the Nostalgia Show, 4 to 5 each and every Sunday afternoon.

0: 1968. Doesn't get an awful lot of airplay, that one. That, of course, is The Band, and the song is called The Wait. That's a little bit of a golden nugget from Dazzle's Box of Tricks this week. Good afternoon to you, Buckner. Me and my musical engineer, DJ Spoons, like to put our brain cells together, and we do like to come up and ask the question of you, Buckner. So here it is. What do you call a short psychic that's just escaped from jail? A small medium at large.
1: Hey!
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From the Go-Go, she went out single on her own, Belinda Carlisle from 1989, and we want the same thing. How you doing, Bogner? How's your Sunday going? How's your weekend going? Have you had a good week? Well, have you? Well, hope you have anyway. And if you haven't, we're going to try and make it a little bit better for you. '83 we go. Across the decades, across the genres. Love Town, Book of Newbury, the third. Good afternoon to ya.

Oh, I haven't heard that in such a long while. Book a New Breed, a third and loved. Anyway, good afternoon, Bognar. Welcome along to any new listeners we have along with us. Hope you're enjoying the ride. Welcome along. Good after Sunday noon to you. Welcome to the Nostalgia Show. And our regulars. It's good here, isn't it? Back to 1970 we

Orlando and Dawn from 1970. Knocked three times. How many of you, Bogner, were knocking three times with your foot, with your wrist, or anything like that on the arm of the chair? It's one of those catchy little songs from the 70s. And if you do like songs from the 70s, don't forget to catch me out 4 till 5 each and every Saturday afternoon with a super sensational

1968, Young Tom Jones and Help Yourself. I'm going to dedicate that one to Tom Jones, who is with 60 plus years in the music industry, has been let go by The Voice. Complete madness. I mean, the experience that guy has had can help young and up and coming sort of hopefuls. I don't understand it. I really don't understand it. Anyway, we're moving along. 2001. Madison Avenue. Don't call me.

2001, Madison Avenue, Don't Call Me Baby. A big shout out to my girls up in Surrey. That is young Kaz, young Carol, young Sylvie, regular listeners on a Sunday afternoon. Good afternoon to you, ladies. The boys will get their mention later, probably, maybe. I'm not quite sure. Right, just over halfway. Hope you've had those oranges. The vitamin C is required to listen to the second half. So as it's halfway, we come up to the SOS section, the LOS. So SOS is smooch on a Sunday. LOS is love on a Sunday. So we're going to play a slow one, a smoochy one. So grab your partner, boys and girls, your girlfriend, your boyfriend, your pet, your goldfish. That could be a bit messy with a goldfish. Anything you like, and have a little bit of a slow dance around the living room this afternoon. And I've picked an absolute mint. It's an absolute dazzle golden nugget. One of my favourite guys, one of my favourite artists, who is sadly no longer with us. From 1987, boys and girls, enjoy this.

the velvet tones of Mr. Luther Vandross. And so amazing from 1987. Such a great loss. Such a great loss. A little bit of Dazzle trivia for you before we carry on. Luther Vandross, he actually started his singing career way back in the 70s as one of the backing singers for David Bowie on the Young Americans track, so you can use that in your pub quiz or whatever. He started his musical journey there. He was doing a few other things, but that was his sort of breakthrough, and David Bowie actually asked for him personally, and the rest is history, as they say. I was taking a wander through the town this week. Oh dear, you ain't going to believe this. And I saw a blacksmith having a fight with a hairdresser. They were really going at it. Hammer and tong. Do they get any better? I think not.

Paul Weller, Mick Talbert, the Style Council from 1980s. Well, 83, I think it was. Yeah, Speak Like a Child. Good afternoon, Bogner. You are listening to the Nostalgia Show exclusively to Bogner Radio. Respect.

Hope you're having your living room disco this afternoon. Working off that Sunday Luncheon MB ball. Heather Small from 1993. It's a bit like this show, One Night in Heaven. A big shout out to my boys in Surrey. That is Paul and Gary, the two Stuarts and Mark. Hope you're doing well, guys. Hopefully we'll catch up soon and have a few sherbets. We go back across the decades, across the genres. Little Melba Moore from 1976.

0: 1976, Little Melba Moore. 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
1: Some people say a man is made out of mud. 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

1967, Little Lulu. Lulu? Little Lulu. The boat that I row. Heading towards 5 o'clock on a Sunday afternoon. And, well, I think it's time to go to 19... Ooh, I'm not quite sure. Maybe 76 as we're coming up. Yeah, why not? Maxine Nightingale. And from the beginning, right back where we started from.

from that glorious year 1976, Maxine Nightingale, right back where we started from. One more from me and I'm out.

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Thanks for your company. Hope you enjoyed the show. Have a great rest of the weekend, Bogner. Have a great weekend coming up. Have a great, well, great weekend. Great week coming up. Yeah, and I'll see you next Sunday between 4 and 5, where we do it all over again. Make sure you stick around for PJ for the all-new Shine Show right after me. DJ Dazzle signing off on a Sunday. Stay safe, Bogner. TTFN.

How you doing? Good to have you on board. 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That's me. We've got the best of Britpop and indie over the next hour. Stay tuned. We're kicking off with In Spiral Carpets from 1990. Enjoy.

Well, Norton Way kick off the show. These spiral carpets from 1990. Dig that one? It's banging tune, isn't it? Right, let's stay in the 1990s, early 1990s. Let's go 91 for Jesus Jones.

banger that is. Jesus Jones International, Bright Young Thing from 1991. That's cool. Let's keep up that early 90s vibe, shall we? Right here on Bognor Radio Respect and on twitch.tv. Coming up next, A House of Love with Shine On.

Bit of a classic. The House of Love with Shine On from 1990. Just coming up to 10 past five. Hope you're having a good Sunday so far. Right, we're going to go back to 1990. Stay in that vibe for the Happy Mondays. Kinky Afro. And I had the pleasure of seeing him a few Sundays ago at the Electric Heart Festival. What a great inaugural year that was for the Britpop Festival. And we're all on tenterhooks waiting for next year's lineup. Keep an eye out for that. That's the Electric Heart Festival.

Mixed Bez and Sean Ryder there. What a banger that is. Happy Monday's Kinky Afro from 1990. Right, we're going to 91 next for the awesome Stone Roses and Waterfall. What a classic.

My eye, that's the Charlatans. One to another. So cool. Just wrapping my brain around the fact that the Charlatans are playing Bognor Regis next January. Butlins, the Rockaway Beach Festival. Any of my Butlins friends, if you can hook me up for tickets, I'll be so grateful. Hit me up. You know where I am. Right, also on that bill is going to be Sleeper.

great set. If you get a chance to see Sleeper, go see him. Right, your Electric Heart headliners this year was Supergrass coming up next.

Another band that can do no wrong in my eyes, that's the awesome Supergrass. I've been with them since I Should Coco, their very first album from 93-94. And they've never wavered. Banger after banger after banger. Go do a deep dive on Supergrass, you won't be disappointed. And in May next year, they are playing Portsmouth Guildhall on May the 12th. Very low tickets. If you want to go, get involved now. They added one date at Kentish Town Forum in London. Such was the demand. They've added two more dates. A band in demand, that's Supergrass. Had the pleasure of seeing them a few Sundays ago, again at the Electric Heart. Great value. Go check them out. Right, coming up next, we're going to 1996 for Space.

absolutely on my bucket list to see. Just never got round to it. That's Space Neighborhood from 96. They've got some bangers. They'll be great live. I am absolutely positive of that. You're listening and watching The Shine Show with myself, PJ. Hope you're enjoying the tunes this afternoon. Just gone half five. We're live on Bognor Radio Respect and on twitch.tv/DJPeach. That's me. Right, coming up next, an absolute banger that I just love to sing along to. I must turn the microphone down. It's Blameless with Breathe a Little Deeper. My life.

Absolutely love that tune. That's Blameless, Breathing a Little Deeper from 96. Four Sheffield lads. A short career, but they left us with that absolute banger. Thanks, guys. Go check them out, Blameless. Right, incoming Oasis for Raw. You know the tickets go on sale very soon. Are you buying into it? Not for me, but enjoy. Instead, we're going to play a tune from BDI.

One of my biggest regrets is never going to see BDI live. Once Oasis split up, that was it. Just stopped listening to it. Didn't get into BDI at all, but retrospectively, two incredible albums that I tell you will rival any Oasis albums. If you haven't got the BDI albums, go and get them. They are awesome. Morning Sun, what an absolute legend of a tune that is. Good luck to everybody who's going to try and get tickets to Oasis. Right, talking of Oasis, this is Jem Archer's band. We played this tune a few times. This is Heavy Stereo.

For those of you watching on twitch.tv, that's a very rare promo video. That's Heavy Stereo Chinese Burn featuring Jem Archer, of course, with Oasis. It absolutely reeks for Oasis, doesn't it? And BDI, brilliant sound though. Right, we're going to 1996 next for some Blur.

PJ. I was at that gig and it was a brilliant gig. That was Blur Stereotypes from 1996. Right, we're going back to 1994 next for some pulp.

from 1994, Mr. Jarvis Cocker and Pulp. Do you remember the first time? What a banger! That reminds me of Images down in South Sea. Used to play that very often. Great times if you were there. Right, we're going to 1996 next. With some Shed 7.

Probably one of my favourite Britpop tunes. That is Shed 7 Chasing Rainbows from 1998. What an absolute banger. Thanks for listening to The Shine Show with myself, BJ. I'll catch you next Sunday at 5 p.m. And I'm also, of course, on Saturdays at 7 p.m. with the 80s Heaven Show. Hope to catch you then as well. Cone coming up next with the Sundown Show. We're signing off with a Verve.

Good afternoon, you gorgeous human beings. How the devil are we? And more importantly, happy Sunday. Now, before we get into today's show, I do have a tiny apology to make. If you were expecting me last Sunday, you might have noticed that I wasn't here. Unfortunately, we had some technical difficulties, so last week's show didn't quite make it onto the air. Turns out radio presenting is pretty easy until technology gets involved, and apparently me and Buttons need to work on our relationship. But we're here now, and that's all that matters. And I am going to give you that 70s show because it is too good for us to skip it. So let's enjoy some 70s goodness today, because today is a good day. But why, Cone, you might ask? I know it's a Sunday, and Sundays aren't usually the most exciting days, are they? Let us be honest. But this Sunday has gone rogue, because later on, I'm going to be hopping on a flight, and I'm going to be popping over to Italy for a few days. For a rogue Sunday. I'm off to watch my lovely boys, Danny and Rocco, get married in Bella Italia. And no, I'm not talking about the restaurant, although there is a high chance that I might pile back on the £6 that I lost this week. And I have signed a DNR in case I hit into a food coma. Just leave me there. If I'm full of cheese, I'm happy. So wish me luck, but I'll be back before you know it. Kicking us off today was Highway to Hell from AC/DC, and we have got so many good songs lined up. A fair few of them battled it out for the coveted opening spot, but let's be honest, did they even stand a chance? Let's get into it.

And there you have it, some absolute 70s goodness to get us properly warmed up, as promised. We had Redbone, Boston, The Eagles, Electric Light Orchestra. And if you're not feeling at least a little bit 70s right now, then stick around because there is plenty more where that came from. It's Sunday, it's after 6, it's Bognor Radio Respect, and you are listening to Sundown with Cone. And in case you hadn't guessed it, hi, I'm Cone. And today we are diving back into That So 70s, celebrating some of the biggest and best love sounds from the decade. You've got rock, you've got disco, you've got funk, you've got soul, you've got glam, basically a musical whiplash, but in the best way possible. And then you've got the fashion, the flares, the platform shoes, the hair, and the wallpaper that seemed to have absolutely no interest in calming down. I mean, my existence didn't actually evolve until the 90s. But I do feel like I've had enough retro exposure to confidently say that the 70s had commitment. And now we are going to see which of those iconic artists you guys have been showing some love to on the polls. First up, we've got Fleetwood Mac. It's no secret that I adore Fleetwood Mac, so of course we're going to have Stevie Nicks today. As an artist and as a band, they have got that ability to make songs feel completely effortless while simultaneously making you feel 6 different emotions at once. She is the White Witch, they can do no wrong, and I will die on that hill. So, for this week's poll, I gave you 4 absolute beauties. I gave you Dreams, Silver Springs, Everywhere, and Little Lies. And initially, you lot weren't having any of it. We had a 4-way draw for a long time. Every single song was holding its own, but then came an influx of votes and suddenly there was a clear winner. So, for your first poll this week, the winner is...

absolute magic. I like to think that our lives are like kind of like movies or series or books. And one of my things is that like I'll listen to a song and you can see kind of like how a day in your life looks with that song playing, if you know what I mean. And for me, Dreams is a midweek or a Sunday evening song where it's like a little bit dark, a little bit rainy, the no big lights on, some candles.

be a nice, straightforward result with this one, but apparently not. We had a draw, and for the first time in draw history, I did not make a call to the adjudicator because, unfortunately for him, the adjudicator was with me in person, so he got to hear renditions live and in the flesh this time, which he very quickly shut down and confirmed that my Freddie Mercury impression wasn't going to be a part of the official judging criteria. Not nice of him at all. The two tied songs were Radio Gaga and Somebody to Love, and thanks to your official adjudicator, Adam Peter Doig, we have a winner.

What a song. And that is the polls finito for this week. Make sure you are keeping your eyes on the socials for what we've got coming up, and of course how you can get your requests in. Because speaking of requests, here is some of the 70s tunes that you guys have sent over.

That was Ziggy Stardust, Burn in Love, and La Freak. And I have to give a special mention to La Freak because this one was requested by my stepdad, who was very proud to tell me that he once won a disco dancing competition to La Freak, which I really thought was pretty great until he told me what he won for winning said disco dancing competition, which was a whopping £1 book token. Yeah, you heard that right. £1. What a guy. I hope it was spent wisely. And if you want to get involved in the requests for next week or have your say in what we play through the polls, then make sure you are following Sundown with Cone on Instagram and Facebook. That is where you will find polls, requests, themes, and all the other little bits that we get up to. And today is a particularly good example of why I like doing these theme shows. You start looking into songs for a decade, but by the end of it, you've fallen down a rabbit hole, rediscovering songs and artists I heard when I was but a young cornet. And it's safe to say that the 70s gave us some absolutely classics, not only in music, but bikes, cars, toys, TV, the lot. Music-wise, they gave us a mad amount of songs that are still rocking up everywhere now. I'm talking parties, on the radio, films, weddings, being aggressively sung by someone who's had one too many at the family barbecue. But that's the brilliant thing about music. It is timeless. And a good song will just keep finding new people. We've got a few more classics in the garage to finish things off today. So let's get into the final stretch.

0: I personally believe that I saved the best till last of those. What a little journey through the 70s we've had today. We did get here a week later than we planned it, but hey, I'm worth it. Now, before I disappear off to Italy and inevitably make some questionable decisions involving some pasta, we need to see what is taking over next week. So, hit it, RuPaul.
1: Category is Bring It to the Runway. Category is stars, statements, and legends. Tens across the board. Hold that pose for me. DJ, start the music.
0: I hope you are hungry, my dudes. That's right, we're back for another course because next week's category is food. We've been here, we've eaten the menu, and apparently we've decided we're hungry enough to come back for seconds. So we are doing food 2.0. Make sure you keep your eyes peeled on the social media for some delicious bites. And as always, thank you so much for spending your Sunday with me. Whether you've been listening from the beginning of the show, or you've just discovered the show, or you've just got me playing in the background while you're doing something mega productive, thank you. It genuinely means a lot that you take time to hang out with me each week. And your little self-care reminder for this week is rest is still doing something. You don't have to spend every minute being productive. Sometimes you need to stop, get comfy, eat something nice, put your phone down and let your brain have 5 minutes from being in charge. You don't need to have everything figured out. You just need to get through today. And if it happens to involve a little bit of a lie down, then I fully support that decision. But that is me done for another week. Thank you so much for listening. I have been Cone. As always, you have been great. And playing us out, a fitting little tune for the general state of existence at the moment. Here is the Sex Pistols with Anarchy in the UK. Love you.

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You're tuned to me, JP, and this is show number 29. Coming up on today's show, we have the usual useful bits of information relating to Bognor Radio Respect and mental health services. And we also have our interview feature, which this week is with the frontman of the band Icarus Phoenix, Mr. Drew Danbury. All that coming up on today's show.

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1: 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On Monday at 7 a.m. we have The Breakfast Show, at 10 a.m. we have Sounds of the 70s, at 1 p.m. we have The Best of the 80s, at 4 p.m. we have Drive Time, at 6 p.m. we have That's 90s, at 7 p.m. we have The Noughties, and at 10 p.m. we have Now That's 2010. On Tuesday at 7 a.m. we have The Breakfast Show, at 10 a.m. we have Sounds of the 70s, at 1 p.m. we have The Best of the 80s, at 4 p.m. we have Drive Time, at 6 p.m. we have That's 90s, at 7 p.m. we have The Noughties, and at 10 p.m. we have Now That's 2010. On Wednesday at 7 a.m. we have The Breakfast Show, at 10 a.m. we have Sounds of the 70s, at 1 p.m. we have The Best of the 80s, at 2 p.m. we have Podcasts with me, JP. At 3 p.m. we have The British Country Music Show with Mark Dare. At 4 p.m. we have Drive Time. At 6 p.m. we have That's 90s. And at 7 p.m. we have The Noughties. And at 8 p.m. we have Hump Night UK with DJ Mikey T. On Thursday at 7 a.m. we have The Breakfast Show, at 10 a.m. we have Sounds of the 70s, at 1 p.m. we have The Best of the 80s, at 4 p.m. we have Drive Time, at 6 p.m. we have That's 90s, at 7 p.m. we have The Noughties, and at 10 p.m. we have Now That's 2010. On Friday at 7 a.m. we have The Breakfast Show, at 10 a.m. we have Sounds of the 70s, at 1 p.m. we have The Best of the 80s, at 4 p.m. we have Drive Time, at 6 p.m. we have The Chart Show with PJ, at 7 p.m. we have The K-Pop Show with DJ Heather, and at 8 p.m. we have The Weekend Warm-Up with DJ Mikey T. On Saturday at 7 a.m. we have The Breakfast Show, at 10 a.m. we have Sounds of the 70s, at 11 a.m. we have Country Over Easy with DJ Mark Dare, at 1 p.m. we have Now That's 2010, at 3 p.m. we have Adam's Banging Tunes with Adam and Ant, at 4 p.m. we have PJ's 80s Heaven with DJ PJ, at 5 p.m. we have Shine 90s Britpop with DJ PJ, and at 6 p.m. we have The Rock Hour with PJ. At 7 p.m. we have Nick's Nitro 90s with DJ Nick, and at 8 p.m. we have The Dirty Pop Show with DJ Wayne, and at 9 p.m. we have Freestyle Mixing with DJ Beats. on Sunday at 7 a.m. we have the breakfast show. At 10 a.m. we have the best of the 80s. At 11 a.m. we have Sunday brunch with DJ Polly. At 12 we have Rewind and Lost in Music with Janique. 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And at 7 p.m. we have the Mental Health and Music Matters Show with me, JP. 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And at 10 o'clock we have the new DJ slot and the Duck Show repeat slot. 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
1: Coming up in a minute, we have our interview feature with Drew Danbury from the band Icarus Phoenix. 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So check out their work. Joining me now is Drew Danbury, who is the frontman for the band Icarus Phoenix. Thanks for joining me, Drew.
2: Yeah, thank you for having me.
1: So first question, how did you get into making music?
2: I picked up my brother's guitar when I was on vacation at his house and there wasn't anything else to do. I was bored. And I put a poem that I had to the three chords I'd learned from a guitar chord book that he had. And it was fun. It was just fun. And I took it to my friend, asked if we could record it. We recorded it. That was super fun. And I said, let's keep doing this. And it's gotten a lot better and more impactful since.
1: Beautiful. So how did this lead to you performing?
2: That's a great question. I didn't ever want to perform. My idea of being a musician and being in a band was to just write songs with people and record them. And it was in college, and I think a few of the other members, their immediate response was, so when do we play shows? And I was like, oh, I don't want to do that. And they're like, that's, why are we in a band then? We're playing shows. And I immediately was just like, oh, okay, I guess we're going to play shows. And for like a year or two, I had insane stage fright anxiety. And eventually you just get over it because this is what you do.
1: Excellent. So now we're going to have a listen to the first Icarus Phoenix track. Could you tell us a little bit about this, please?
2: Agradecido? What would you like to know?
1: What's it about? How did it come about?
2: Okay. So agradecido is Spanish for grateful or gratitude. And essentially, I had the idea that, you know, if I was dead, then it would be really special if I got to see my son. And I just had this idea of gratitude where if I was dead, then, you know, getting to spend the summer with him and getting to talk on the phone with him, or even, you know, just changing the perspective of not being able to be near my son into I can be grateful that I get to see my son at all. And it was a tough transition for me. And just that shift, that mental shift where I could focus on being able to spend time with my son rather than not, you know, that's pretty much what it's about. I mean, yeah, splitting up's not fun, and you gotta look at the positives.

0: That was Agra Decido by Icarus Phoenix. So, Drew, did you always have an affinity with music?
1: Yeah. I mean, since high school, I got really obsessed with music and really, really started just gathering up songs that I loved. So there's so many different genres and eras of music that I really, really love. Mostly I am fascinated with how someone can change your perspective with their words and how efficient music can be in getting that attention and then shifting that perspective.
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0: You're listening to the Mental Health and Music Matters Show with me, JP, and I'm chatting to Drew Danbury, who is the frontman for the band Icarus Phoenix. So, Drew, now we're going to have a listen to some of the tracks that have influenced your musical journey. Could you tell us about this first track, please?
1: I love Kendrick Lamar. I think he's a lyrical genius, and I think picking even just one song from him is almost impossible, but this one has like a particular few lines that really, really hit home at a very specific time, although I would never be able to argue that one song is better than the other. This one just spoke to me.
0: And this song is Pride by Kendrick Lamar.

0: That was Pride by Kendrick Lamar. So Drew, you said some of the lyrics in this track are particularly poignant or meaningful for you. Could you reflect on that a bit, please?
1: Yeah, there's a line where he says, he's talking about a perfect world, how he'll choose faith over riches and work over the ladies, and he'll make schools out of prison and take all the religions and put them all in one service just to tell them that we ain't, but he's been perfect. And I think that line just always resonated with me. Just the recognition of the world is perfect, but we're not, or we make, I mean, that's an oversimplification, but it's, Kendrick has this ability to say so much with such a simple line. And that's the beauty of Kendrick Lamar, in my opinion.
0: Great. So now we're going to have a listen to the second influence track. Could you tell us a little bit about this second track and how it's influenced your musical journey?
1: Yeah, Nava De Nova is one of my favorite bands of all time. Jake Bellows is one of my favorite songwriters of all time. Did You Disappoint Your God is another. It's a difficult to pick a single track from an artist that I think is so, so talented. But there's something about the feeling that this track evokes that I really, really love. It has like a laid back quality, but it isn't just laid back. There's a lot going on. And I really, really, really like this one. I think it's more the feeling.

0: That was Neva Dinova with their track, Did You Disappoint Your God? So now we're going to have a listen to the third influence track. Could you tell us about this track, Drew, and how it's influenced your musical journey?
1: The Human Beings Dance On Through is just a straight up jam. And I think I could just dance to it every night. I don't think I'll ever be unhappy. There's something about that keyboard riff that goes throughout the song that's so good. It just makes me super happy. It's a special one. I hope you guys like it.

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1: You're listening to the Mental Health and Music Matters Show with me, JP, and I'm chatting to Drew Danbury, the frontman for the band Icarus Phoenix. So, Drew, do you find making music helps your mental well-being?
2: Absolutely. It's a huge form of therapy for me, and it is... I don't know what I'd do without it. It really helps me process things emotionally, and... It's gorgeous. Absolutely helpful.
1: And what does music mean to you?
2: It's hard after decades of just being creative. It's hard to really overstate how vital creativity has helped me process difficult things. And I think, you know, some people have different ways of processing the difficulties of life, but for myself, it's simply been the way that I deal with problems. It's been so helpful. And whether it's depression or just difficult times, writing a song and trying to figure out the right words to express how I'm feeling or whatever I'm doing, it's been so helpful, so good.
1: So could you describe your music making process for us, please?
2: Every song's different, but if we're going to talk about Dr. Doctor, I mean, it's pretty much verbatim. I had an experience. I wrote it down. I wrote the song pretty straightforward about that experience or the conversation that I had. Not every song's like that. Some songs are an exercise in being subtle or obscure or trying to redirect away from like the obvious. Whereas Dr. Doctor is just a straight narration of a conversation that I had.
1: So now we're going to have a listen to that track. And so this is Dr. Doctor by Icarus Phoenix.

0: That was Doctor Doctor by Icarus Phoenix. So, Drew, what is on the horizon?
1: Album releases August 15th. Tour in September. And then the band is going to be writing a whole new album together over the fall. And I don't know however long it'll take us, but we've all got a lot of song ideas that we're going to try and flesh out this fall. I've got singles coming out every 3 weeks till September 2025, hoping that we can keep that train going, basically.
0: And Doctor Doctor is one of those singles, isn't it?
1: Yeah, Doctor Doctor is one of the singles that is just coming out. It came out July 25th, and the album comes out August 15th, and then every 3 weeks we got a new single. Some of them later on are going to be the stuff that didn't make the album, but were still good. They just didn't fit the narrative of the album.
0: Great. Well, I wish you all the best with that, Drew. Thank you very much for joining me. It's much appreciated. And may you continue your beautiful musical journey with Icarus Phoenix.
1: Thank you so much. Thank you again.
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0: 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You can call them on 0800 0309 500. They are open 24 hours a day, 7 days a week. Their number again is 0800 0309 500. The Samaritans are there to listen. They can be reached on 116 123. Sane Line are there to offer emotional support from 4:30 until 10:30 p.m. Their number is 0300 304 7000. The Silver Line, which is for people aged over 55. They provide information, support and friendship 24/7. They can be called on 0800 470 80 90. CALM, which is the Campaign Against Living Miserably. This is for men who experience distressing thoughts and feelings. They're open from 5 until 12 p.m. 365 days a year. Their number is 0800 58 58 58. Nightline, which is for students. If you look at www.nightline.ac.uk, you can see whether your university or college offers a nighttime listening service. All the Nightline phone operators are students. Switchboard, which is the LGBT helpline. They can be reached on 0300 330 0630. If you identify as gay, lesbian, bisexual or transgender, Switchboard is open from 10 a.m. to 11 p.m. 365 days a year. And all the phone operators all identify as LGBT. Hopeline UK, which is for people aged under 35, they can be reached on 0800 068 4141 or by texting 07786 209 697. This is for people 35 years and under who are thinking about suicide, or if you're concerned about a young person who may be thinking about suicide, you can call Hopeline UK. They are open 10 a.m. to 10 p.m. weekdays and 2 until 10 p.m. at weekends and 2 until 10 p.m. on bank holidays. 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
0: 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They're well worth having a listen to. They're a great indie rock band. That's it for this week's show. We'll catch you again soon. Stay safe, everyone.

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That's participation@sussexpartnership.nhs.uk. 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

0: As this is our first episode, we shall be looking at the foundations that have brought us together and helped us be more than our individual selves. 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So here are some of my teammates who are joining me on the podcast project.
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4: A WTG is a small friendly group who are willing to share their experiences and who have a common desire to give back something to the NHS and help guide the future understanding and treatment of mental illness.
5: It's a friendly, safe place where I feel valued and supported and also able to make a contribution to improving NHS services.
1: A place where individuals can come together to connect and collaborate on projects and keep a candle of hope and encouragement glowing and alight.
0: I would describe a working together group as a pathway to work constructively with the NHS as part of a team of like-minded individuals.
2: A working together group is a place where a group of individuals can discuss their views and concerns about services. They can work collectively to help SPFT improve services for all.
0: So what does being part of a WTG bring to an individual? We asked the team the following question.
5: How have you been able to contribute to the Working Together group?
2: As a carer, I am aware that my view may differ from those of the service user. But I know my views are listened to. I feel comfortable to openly and freely discuss my experiences of services.
3: I give my personal experience of using services to make them better for everyone. The group also includes carers and staff members who give a unique and valuable perspective.
5: I feel as though I've been able to contribute to the work of our Working Together group by joining in with the discussions. I've been able to draw on my lived experience to express my opinions and make suggestions about the topics and projects being discussed. There is an underlying common understanding and empathy between those of us who attend the group. We work as a team, we collaborate together, building on each other's ideas, which then goes on to produce a much more valuable result.
1: We have a lot of fun working together on projects that will improve services for current service users across SPFT. I joined the group right at the start of lockdown number one in March last year, when we had to move online for our meetings all of a sudden. We have developed into such a warm, gentle and friendly community. I really feel a warm affection for everyone I've met there, and it feels like being in a team or like having a club I belonged to as a child. A real trust has grown up amongst us, and this helps us work through challenges together.
0: Working with the NHS has shown me how my perspective and ideas can help to shape services to be more accommodating for others like me. It feels good to be proactive, and I've been able to take these things and move forward in other areas of my life.
4: By attending fortnightly virtual meetings and becoming an active member and contributor to projects within the group, there is also the additional aim of helping one another, which has been particularly worthwhile during the COVID-19 lockdowns. Furthermore, I have attended training sessions that enable me to assist the Trust in its efforts to improve services. This includes training to become an expert by experience, using my lived experiences to encourage a more positive impact on the way the Trust operates its mental health services.
0: So this gives us a brief idea of some of the team's perspectives on working together groups. But how would the people who set up the project describe WTGs? This is Paul Thompson, the West Sussex Engagement Officer for the People Participation Team.
6: So we set up working together groups mainly as an open forum where anyone that experience of using our services can meet and share and generate ideas on how to improve services and to resolve issues and seek combined opportunities with staff and other service users to create beneficial improvements that were needed within the services. That was the main objective.
0: So are there any further benefits to being part of a WTG?
6: Well, we've heard from teams that have worked in collaboration with working together groups who have said that the perspective they've got from service users and carers at working together groups has been invaluable in helping them to shape their services and the way they are now looking at developing the services.
0: So the WTGs were set up to provide an opportunity for service users and carers to engage with the NHS and work alongside them, providing a patient's or carer's perspective.
5: I was really encouraged to hear Paul say that teams working with working together groups have found it helpful, and they are now looking in the future to develop their services from a more patient and carer's perspective. I think it's a really positive step in the right direction.
2: As a carer, I'm pleased to hear that the Working Together groups are helping the Trust focus on patient recovery. It's reassuring to hear that all the work done by the Working Together groups are considered so important.
4: For me, I feel that it is really important that staff work more closely with patients and carers, as it helps them to better understand the individual's needs. By doing so, it assists in guiding the direction mental health services take moving forward.
0: In this podcast, we also wanted to reflect on how else a working together group can benefit an individual. So we considered the following question.
4: Has helping NHS services helped you and contributed towards your recovery journey?
5: Alongside contributing to Working Together Group projects,
7: I've also gained a sense of purpose and self-worth from being involved in initiatives to improve NHS services. I feel as though my voice is heard and my opinion matters. It gives me a sense of well-being to know that my lived experience as a service user is valued. I'm passionate about being able to help other people and appreciate the chance the Working Together Group gives me to make a difference.
3: I also find that being part of the WTG allows me to get my voice heard on issues that matter to me and gives me a sense of purpose and satisfaction as I use my experiences to enact positive change. The act of sharing my opinions and the life stories behind these is empowering, and I feel like I'm really making a difference, which helps combat some of the hopelessness that comes alongside depression.
4: 7 years ago, I was diagnosed as suffering from post-traumatic stress disorder, and the associated depression and anxiety makes many aspects of normal living really quite difficult. The Sussex Partnership Trust Mental Health Services, the Working Together Group, and the training that I have received has made me better able to cope with my illness and to begin rebuilding my life. It has actually given me a new purpose and made me stronger.
2: I appreciate that helping SPFT improve services will benefit both service users and carers. Often it is forgotten that carers feel isolated and alone when a loved one has mental health challenges. I feel privileged that I work with a great group of people in the WTG.
8: Absolutely. I trained as an expert by experience consultant with Sussex Partnership a few months before I joined the Working Together Group. And as I have got more and more immersed in a whole range of interesting projects across the Trust over the past 15 months, it's been so lovely to have my home group of the Working Together Group to come back to. It feels fantastic being deeply engaged with what's happening across the Trust, and I feel truly seen and valued by the various clinicians and managers and senior board members I work with.
0: I've been helped by building new relationships with a team of people within the Working Together Group. This has given me skills to take forward into other areas of my life. I find I'm much more able to work with others who have a different opinion to me.
2: As a group, we have various opinions, but our collaborative aim is to help other service users. We respect and listen to each other and accept that other people's views may differ from our own. Over the last few months, I have seen the attendees flourish and grow in confidence.
3: I have met a group of kind and like-minded people in the WTGs and feel that the community has been supportive and welcoming, which has helped me feel confident enough to share my experiences.
8: The Working Together Group has given me a place where I can process and reflect on and value the projects I'm doing, celebrate with fellow members when I see them growing and blossoming on their own paths, and deepen my capacity for empathetic listening, for seeing the big picture and communicating what I see as the salient points in any discussion we may be having.
0: I think it's important to reflect on the fact that we were all once strangers, and we've overcome that challenge to bring a huge benefit to ourselves and also the NHS Trust and service users and carers who engage with it.
2: It can be difficult to take the first step to join the Working Together Group, but anyone who wishes to join would be most welcome, and their view would be respected and their contributions appreciated.
8: We always remain mindful of those struggling with their mental health, who may be inpatients or feeling isolated, and we aim to be sensitive and caring and to welcome new people in with kindness and respect.
0: So being part of a working together group can help on a collective and individual level. And there are differing ways that an individual can gain from interacting with a working together group. The WTGs provide a framework for individuals to empower themselves through contributing to SPFT's work. The main focus of the WTGs is to provide this pathway, but an added positive outcome of contributing is the shared experiences of accomplishing a task and the development of partnerships through teamwork. So team, is there a project that you particularly enjoyed contributing towards?
2: It is difficult to single out one particular project. Over the lockdown period, we have been asked to comment on various projects being implemented within SPFT, as well as those with third parties. Two which were solely the work of the Coastal Working Together group are the 3W project and this podcast project. The 3Ws are three questions on a postcard for a service user in hospital to ask when they have their case reviewed. The postcard allows for replies and dates to be recorded so that an individual can track their own progress during their hospital stay.
8: One area I am particularly passionate about is the true possibility of life-transforming recovery from eating disorders, even after many years of entrenched illness. And I was honoured and delighted to be invited to co-produce some workshops on eating disorders recovery for the Sussex Recovery College with a clinician specialist in eating disorders who's an occupational therapist. It's really lovely as well the way everyone in our Working Together group has been so interested and supportive of my vision for that work.
4: I am a part of the People's Podcast team, a group within the group that is establishing a podcast to help raise awareness of how Working Together groups help with those suffering mental illness and how service users and carers can influence the type of treatment that is most appropriate to any form of mental ill health.
3: Being in a Working Together group gave me the opportunity to train as an Expert by Experience, EBE. This role allows me to engage in service improvement and sharing my opinion and stories with professionals like nurses and service leads. I find this valuable as it shows the Trust really does care about service user experiences.
0: Another of the benefits we found through our involvement with our Working Together group was the development of other opportunities to work with the NHS Trust, particularly as an EBE, or Expert by Experience. EBE roles are separate from the work of WTGs, and not in any way exclusive to Working Together groups. But like the work done by Working Together groups, EBE roles are a way to interact with the NHS Trust to provide support and a patient's or carer's perspective. A number of us discovered Working Together groups and EBE roles through other interactions with SPFT.
4: I trained to be an Expert by Experience, or EBE, and I undertook further training as well, which has enabled me to have a more positive impact on the way the Trust operates its mental health services.
7: Being part of a Working Together group has also been a gateway for me to find other opportunities. For example, it led to my Expert by Experience training and opened up pathways to enable me to be involved with other projects. Through the Working Together group, I was introduced to other NHS personnel working on projects that I could share my lived experience with. One project I was particularly interested in was to develop a course for the Recovery College to help people suffering from eating disorders.
3: I discovered Expert by Experience work after becoming involved with the WTG. My favourite role so far has been a poetry story sharing role, where I wrote a poem on the topic of hope, and I'm going to read it at the Sussex Nursing Conference.
0: The opportunities available to a proactive service user or carer to work with the NHS Trust allow an individual to be an asset, providing knowledge from an informed perspective and also valued effort in their endeavours, as well as contributing to the development of mental health services. The opportunity to work as a valued part of a team within a working together group can improve well-being and lead to the development of positive working relationships with other like-minded individuals.

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1: Anne, Georgie,
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3: Mike,
4: Sarah,
0: and JP. We'll catch you again soon for the next episode of the People's Podcasting Project. That concludes the pilot episode of the People's Podcasting Project. If you would like to know more about Working Together Groups or the work of EBEs, you can contact the People's Participation Team on the following email: participation@sussexpartnership.nhs.uk. That's participation@sussexpartnership.nhs.uk.

0: Ladies and gentlemen of the class of 99, wear sunscreen. If I could offer you only one tip for the future, sunscreen would be it. The long-term benefits of sunscreen have been proved by scientists, whereas the rest of my advice has no basis more reliable than my own meandering experience. I will dispense this advice now. Enjoy the power and beauty of your youth. Oh, never mind. You will not understand the power and beauty of your youth until they've faded. But trust me, in 20 years, you'll look back at photos of yourself and recall in a way you can't grasp now how much possibility lay before you and how fabulous you really looked. You are not as fat as you imagine. Don't worry about the future, or worry, but know that worrying is as effective as trying to solve an algebra equation by chewing bubblegum. The real troubles in your life are apt to be things that never crossed your worried mind, the kind that blindsides you at 4 p.m. on some idle Tuesday. Do one thing every day that scares you. Sing. Don't be reckless with other people's hearts. Don't put up with people who are reckless with yours. Floss. Don't waste your time on jealousy. Sometimes you're ahead, sometimes you're behind. The race is long, and in the end, it's only with yourself. Remember compliments you receive. Forget the insults. If you succeed in doing this, tell me how. Keep your old love letters. Throw away your old bank statements. Stretch. Don't feel guilty if you don't know what you want to do with your life. The most interesting people I know didn't know at 22 what they wanted to do with their lives. Some of the most interesting 40-year-olds I know still don't. Get plenty of calcium. Be kind to your knees. You'll miss them when they're gone. Maybe you'll marry. Maybe you won't. Maybe you'll have children. Maybe you won't. Maybe you'll divorce at 40. Maybe you'll dance the funky chicken on your 75th wedding anniversary. Whatever you do, don't congratulate yourself too much, or berate yourself either. Your choices are half chance. So are everybody else's. Enjoy your body. Use it every way you can. Don't be afraid of it or what other people think of it. It's the greatest instrument you'll ever own. Dance. Even if you have nowhere to do it but in your own living room. Read the directions, even if you don't follow them. Do not read beauty magazines. They will only make you feel ugly. Get to know your parents. You never know when they'll be gone for good. Be nice to your siblings. They're your best link to your past and the people most likely to stick with you in the future. Understand that friends come and go, but with a precious few, you should hold on. Work hard to bridge the gaps in geography and lifestyle, because the older you get, the more you need the people you knew when you were young. Live in New York City once, but leave before it makes you hard. Live in Northern California once, but leave before it makes you soft. Travel. Accept certain inalienable truths. Prices will rise, politicians will philander, you too will get old. And when you do, you'll fantasize that when you were young, prices were reasonable, politicians were noble, and children respected their elders. Respect your elders. Don't expect anyone else to support you. Maybe you have a trust fund, maybe you'll have a wealthy spouse. You never know when either one might run out. Don't mess too much with your hair, or by the time you're 40, it will look 85. Be careful whose advice you buy, but be patient with those who supply it. Advice is a form of nostalgia. Dispensing it is a way of fishing the past from the disposal, wiping it off, painting over the ugly parts, and recycling it for more than it's worth. But trust me, on the sunscreen.
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0: Quick, Dave, quick! Quick! It's time for the Dave the Duck Show! Yes, right now! I can see you've been to the baker's. That's an awfully large box of Cornish pasties. And sausage rolls. And there's some Danish pastries. Gosh, Dave. Come on, bring them with you. Bring them with you. We'll eat them while we do the show. We can have them on tea break and coffee break and elevenses. And Cornish pasty break. Yep. Come on, it's time for the show.
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This is show number 333. 333, well said, Dave. And as always, you're tuned to me, JP, the square pusher and duck wrangler. Yep, all right, Dave. And leading the way, as it's his show, armed with his sound effects generator, which is really amazingly advanced, is the King of Duckness, the Anatadai of Angmering, the great Ductator, Dave the Duck.

We're bringing yet another fun-packed show to you, full of great music and silliness. That's right, Dave. As always, this show is coming to you almost live and direct from very close to a fish and chip shop at the end of the Strand in Goring-by-Sea via beautiful Bognor Regis. Bognor's going to be good soon, Dave. Yep, it's going to be sunny again. Be nice on that beach. And the chips will be good, yep. As always, we hope you're doing well out there in listener land. Still a bit of a tough gig out there, but things will improve. That's right, Dave, just like the weather, fingers crossed. As always, before we kick off the smorgasbord that is the show, we're going to open the doors of perception. That's right, Dave. We are taking Aldous Huxley's advice and we are going to enjoy a bit of The Doors. The track we're going to enjoy from The Doors is a cover by The Doors of a Slim Harpo classic, I'm a King Bee. That's right, Dave. That's right. It's a bit of a contradiction in terms with Jim Morrison being the Lizard King, but singing that he's a king bee. He's a lizard bee or a bee lizard. Anyway, back to the music, Dave. Come on.

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1: It is request time here on the Dave the Duck Show. And that's right, Dave. And our first request always goes out to our number one listener. Thanks for supporting us, number one. You are awesome. Right from the start. That's right, Dave. She was there right from the start. And for our number one listener, we have a bit of the Foo Fighters and their track, The Sky is a Neighborhood. You're right, Dave. This could be a little bit about global warming. I see, yeah, and there's not as many birds flying around up there anymore. All the ecosystems are going. Oh, dear.

Our next request goes out to Jilly, who is a huge fan of the Pogues. That's right, Dave, it's because she's a bit of a McDougal. And Sri Lankan McDougal. Yep. And for Jilly, we are playing the Pogues track, Fiesta. No, she didn't drive a Fiesta, it was an Escort. A Ghia. A posh one, yeah, that's right.

Next up, we have a track for Tim. Tim has requested a bit of Derek and the Dominoes and their classic, Layla.

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Yeah, we're giving her a round of applause, Dave. Yeah. And for Jacqueline, we're playing a little bit of the Arctic Monkeys with their track 505.

And the final track we are playing goes out to Paul, who would like to hear a bit of the Rolling Stones, who definitely gather a bit of moss, and their track, Gimme Shelter. And they can shelter their moss. Yeah, that's right, Dave.

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2: 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On Friday at 7 p.m, we have the K-pop magazine show with DJ Heather. And at 8 p.m, we have the weekend warm-up with DJ Mikey T. On Saturday at 11 a.m, we have Country Over Easy with DJ Mark Dare. At 3 p.m, we have the matinee Movie Rama show with DJ Bubba Lula. At 4 p.m, we have 80s Heaven, the very best school disco with DJ PJ. At 5 p.m, we have the Saturday Soundcheck with Shah. And at 6 p.m, we have the Rock Hour with DJ Spiral. At 8 p.m, we have the Dirty Pop Show with DJ Wayne. And at 9 p.m, we have Stormy Beats with DJ Tempest. And at 10 p.m, we have Happy Hardcore with DJ Cine. On Sunday at 11 a.m, we have Sunday Brunch with DJ Polly. Which is always really tasty. Well said, Dave. At 12 o'clock noon, we have Britonic with DJ Sid. At 1 p.m, we have the big one. We have the Dave the Duck Show with me, JP, and the King of Darkness, Dave the Duck. And at 4 p.m, we have the Nostalgia Show with DJ Dazzle. 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And at 8 p.m. we have podcasts with me, JP. And at 10 p.m. we have the new DJ and Duck Show repeat slot. All of that is coming up this week on Bognor Radio Respect. That's right, Dave, well said. 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

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And now, exclusive to the Dave the Duck Show, it's time for...

Desert Island Duck. Welcome to Desert Island Duck, exclusively live on the Dave the Duck Show. I shall give you a brief outline of this feature. Dave the Duck is worried about becoming marooned on a desert island whilst he's on a luxury cruise. So he's requesting that listeners email in and provide 8 tracks for his solar-powered MP3 player, known as the iSun. Yes, I'm coming to the nut, Dave. And along with the tracks, he is asking for a book or novel to read. Yes, Dave, I'm coming to the nut. A luxury item that cannot be used to escape the island. And a type of nut for Dave to munch on. We're also allowing derivatives and things that have nuts in, and also things that have nothing to do with nuts other than maybe having a nutty texture. Along with these items, Dave has the complete works of Shakespeare's Sister to enjoy. You're going to love that, yeah. And a copy of the Holy Bible by the Manic Street Preachers. They do rock, Dave, you're right. Today's selection has been sent in by Gareth. Thank you, Gareth. Much appreciated. And Gareth has us starting off with a bit of Mr. Scruff, and he has suggested for your iSun, Dave, the Mr. Scruff track, Jazz Potato. I know you like potatoes, yeah, particularly chips. This is kind of a jazzy potato. It does sound tasty, yeah. Could be good on the iSun, Dave. Here we go.

That's a great first suggestion from Gareth. It's going on the ice, son. Good stuff. Next up from Gareth, he has gone for a bit of Jazzanova and their track Bohemian Sunset.

Next up from Gareth, he's gone for a bit of Blockhead. Blockhead with their track Carnivores Unite. This is a little bit like when we have one of those meat feast pizzas, Dave, you're right, yep. They are tasty, yep.

0: cartilage there. The cartilage there. The cartilage did door. I'm serious. He's dope. He's like an image of a glass man. You can't really see him. So we gonna roll with that. With that.
1: That's another winner from Gareth. Next up from Gareth, he's gone for a bit of RJD2. Nope, he's not the robot from Star Wars, Dave. He's the cousin of the robot from Star Wars, and he makes music. No, he's no relation. But we're going to hear the RJD2 track, Smoke and Mirrors. No, there's no robots. He does use computers to make the music, Dave.

So that track brings us to the halfway point of Gareth's song suggestions. So, Mr. Duck, the big question. No, not Is It Cake Break? That's coming up in a bit, Dave. No, the big question is, what do you think of the programme so far? It's going down well, Gareth. You've picked some winners. Next up from Gareth, he has gone for a bit of the Chemical Brothers for your iSun, Dave. And their track, Star Guitar.

That's another winner from Gareth. Next up from Gareth, he has gone for a bit of Nightmares on Wax and their classic, Flip Your Lid.

And now the final track suggested by Gareth for Dave's Eye Son. It comes from DJ Food and Square Pusher. And we're going to hear their track, Scratch Your Head.

0: So that brings Gareth's song suggestions to a conclusion. And Mr. Duck, what did you think? They've gone down well, Gareth. Good work. And Gareth, there's a few other bits that Gareth has gone for, Dave. He's picked a great nut suggestion, but first, the book or novel. Gareth has gone for The Dead Zone by Stephen King. It is a bit of a scary one. Maybe don't read it at night before you go to bed. Or you won't sleep. That's right, yeah. And then the luxury item Gareth has suggested you should have for the island that cannot be used to escape it. Gareth has said you should have a giant lamp, which I guess could be a night light if you get a bit scared at night, Dave, after reading Stephen King. And I mean, it is probably a right riveting read, right riveting, the old Dead Zone, still. Anyway, and then finally, the nut suggestion. Gareth has gone for a coconut-flavoured Ritter Sport Bar. They are tasty, Dave, yeah. Thanks for your suggestions, Gareth. Good work.
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0: 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It's best to speak to your GP or mental health team for any concerns you have, but there are also other options. Sussex Mental Health Line are very good. You can call them on 0800 0309 500. They are open 24 hours a day, 7 days a week. Their number again is 0800 0309 500. The Samaritans are there to listen. They can be reached on 116 123. Sane Line are there to offer emotional support from 4:30 until 10:30 p.m. Their number is 0300 304 7000. The Silver Line, which is for people aged over 55. They provide information, support and friendship 24/7. They can be called on 0800 470 80 90. CALM, which is the Campaign Against Living Miserably. This is for men who experience distressing thoughts and feelings. They're open from 5 until 12 p.m. 365 days a year. Their number is 0800 58 58 58. Nightline, which is for students. If you look at www.nightline.ac.uk, you can see whether your university or college offers a nighttime listening service. all the Nightline phone operators are students. Switchboard, which is the LGBT helpline, they can be reached on 0300 330 0630. If you identify as gay, lesbian, bisexual or transgender, Switchboard is open from 10 a.m. to 11 p.m. 365 days a year. And all the phone operators all identify as LGBT. Hopeline UK, which is for people aged under 35. They can be reached on 0800 068 4141 or by texting 07786 209 697. This is for people 35 years and under who are thinking about suicide, or if you're concerned about a young person who may be thinking about suicide, you can call Hopeline UK. They are open 10 a.m. to 10 p.m. weekdays and 2 until 10 p.m. at weekends and 2 until 10 p.m. on bank holidays. 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

And now on the Duck Show, it's time for an awesome instrumental. Today's awesome instrumental track comes from Jonathan Radford and Ashley Fripp. There's a bit of Fripp in there, yep. And there's a great bit of sax, Dave. I know you love the sax. It's a very soulful instrument, that's right, my friend. And we're gonna hear Jonathan Radford and Ashley Fripp perform the musical composition. It's a duet, I guess, between a piano and a sax. And it's known as Danse Hongroise. You think I maybe didn't get that quite right. Okay, I mean, Danse Hongroise? No, that wasn't right either. I mean, Danse Hongroise. Let's go for that, Dave. Come on. There's some soulful sax accompanied by a lovely bit of piano. The Joanna. This will be awesome, Dave. You're right. This will be an awesome instrumental.

And now on the Duck Show, it's time to move. This is the perfect opportunity to have a little bit of a boogie. Time to move. That's right, Dave. That's right, my friend. Get stretching. Get warming up. Today's Time to Move track comes from Santana. It's not as fast as some of that digital stuff, the electronic stuff, Dave. He's on a guitar. He's playing some samba. That's right. And the track that Santana is playing for us is called Samba Party. Samba Party, that's right. So, if you want to tap your foot, have a wiggle or a shake, or do a samba-style robot like Dave, I'm going to have a wiggle. I'm going to boogie, that's right, Dave, with you, my friend, because it is time to move.

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1: And now on the Duck Show, it's time for a super long song. Today's super long song comes from Neil Young and Crazy Horse. That's right, he hasn't actually got a horse on the banjo, Dave, it's his backing band. They're not crazy. No, come on, it's like a wild animal band. Now you get it. Yeah, good stuff. So we're going to hear Neil Young and his backing band, who are called Crazy Horse, perform the track Down by the River. Now, this is a super long song. It's a classic. But it's very long. It doesn't get that much airplay, but it should. We're going to right the wrong of the super long song here on the Dave the Duck Show. Well said, Dave. That's right. We've got Neil Young and his backing band, Crazy Horse. Yep, that's right. And this is taken from their album, Everybody Knows This Is Nowhere. Everybody Knows This Is Nowhere. Let's right the wrong, Dave, with this super long song.

And now on the Duck Show, it's time for a cool live performance. Today's cool live performance comes from Don Henley. That's right, Dave, the original eagle. Yep, and we're going to hear Don Henley perform his classic, The Boys of Summer. Summer has just about gone, Dave, although I think we're due another heat wave. I think the boys have gone too, yep. This is highly appropriate in the context of the song. Well said. And Don Henley's great live, given he's an eagle. So without doubt, Dave, this will be a cool live performance.

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2: 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On Sunday at 11 a.m, we have Sunday Brunch with DJ Polly, which is always really tasty. Well said, Dave. At 12 o'clock noon, we have Britonic with DJ Sid. At 1 p.m, we have the big one. 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All of that is coming up this week on Bognor Radio Respect. That's right, Dave, well said. Be there or be square.

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1: And now on the Duck Show, it's time for a bit of bird song. Today's beautiful bit of bird song comes from Paul McCartney and Wings. That's right, Big Mac. And we got the bird reference in there, Dave. Wings. That's right, birds have wings. You have wings, but you prefer to use an aeroplane to fly. It is a lot less tiresome, I'm sure, yeah. And first class is comfy, yeah, all right. Anyhow, we're going to enjoy the Paul McCartney and Wings track, Band on the Run. That's right, Dave. Paul McCartney and his band were actually on the run because of Linda's cooking, her sausages. No, the vegan sausages aren't so good. And it's a well-known fact that the band were actually on the run until Linda's superstar designer daughter, Stella McCartney, designed the mozzarella vegan burger. That's right, Dave. After that, the band were allowed home. That's right. It's got to be said, though, if Stella hadn't done a stellar job with the mozzarella burger, then things could be very different for Big Mac. And his band, Wings. The side portion.

And now on the Duck Show, it's time for the list. Compiled by some of the finest musical minds around, the list never fails to offer up a musical masterpiece. And Dave the Duck has full access

What have you selected for us to enjoy from the list this week? It was an easy one. Good stuff. I see, partly because the musician involved is amazing, but also because there wasn't really much of a selection. Things are getting tough at the moment, Dave, yeah, but they'll get better. They'll get better. That song list will grow on the list. So what you gone for? Ah, a bit of Jimi Hendrix and his cover version of the Bob Dylan classic, All Along the Watchtower. Hendrix Watchtower. I like that, Dave. Yeah. So why have you selected this track over all the other tracks on the list? The others were rubbish. And this is amazing. This is one of the greatest cover versions of all time. And it's one of Hendrix's best songs, I think it's got to be said. Although he's written so many brilliant ones. But he didn't write this one, he just did his own interpretation. And the drums are good. Yes, we mustn't forget the drums. Yep, Mitch Mitchell on the drums and Noel Redding on the bass. Let's not forget Noel. Noel's good, yep. And they did work together as a trio to give humanity a beautiful experience, which is still going on now, Dave.

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2: 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The Soda Club. The 730 Soda Club. Not the 430 Soda Club, nope. Nope. And we're going to hear the 730 Soda Club perform a cover version of the Santi Gold classic, Disparate Youth. This will be really cool, Dave, you're right, yeah. They are not drinking soda while they're performing. And they don't burp during the performance, having drunk soda before the performance. I don't know that there's any soda involved, Dave. I've got to be honest. I mean, maybe afterwards. At the after-show party, yeah, they might have some fizzy pop then. Anyhow, Dave, this will be great. Come on, let's focus on the music. It's a great track, the original, and this is going to be a great cover version.

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1: That is sadly it for another Dave the Duck show. We're out of time, Dave. We'll be back for another show soon. Thanks for tuning in, and thank you if you contributed. You help make the show. It's much appreciated. You can reach us on email. Stay safe, everyone, and catch your next show. Ah, yes. Thank you for reminding me, Dave. One last thing that's good to remember, and that is, never give up, never surrender. Dave has these final musical messages for you to enjoy.

The forthright and punky views of Dave the Duck and the contents of his show are not meant to offend anyone. We're just having some fun. Isn't it, me lovelies?